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2: T'as tout donné. On a besoin de cette énergie pour la célébration.

pray they don't catch it on live, sound fucking umbrella. 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I done it, I took the fucking spritz dirty. Now let's get back and move on. Can't stand it, motherfucker.